It was Rio's song by the Hard Quartet from their self-titled 2024 album. 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This track features Bill Frisell and it's called Only a River.

That's Parisian Walkabout from the 2024 instrumental album by Van Morrison. It's called Beyond Words. This next track is by Canadian Jeffrey Foucault. It's from his 2004 album Stripping Cain. This is called Don't Look For Me.

chambers of my mind. Then I followed you into the dark, just to watch your long dress fall behind. And I'll say a prayer for you.

That was "I Want You," released as a single in 2024 by the UK's DM Arthur. This next track is another single released in 2024. This one's by Trevor Powers, who performs as Youth Lagoon. This is called "My Beautiful Girl."

It was Panther City by Leon Bridges from his 2024 album titled Leon. This next track is by Bright Eyes and Cat Power from Bright Eyes' 2024 album, Five Dice, All Threes. This is called All Threes.

That was called Mr. Los Angeles by Dawes from the 2024 album Oh Brother. This next track is by Elvis Costello and T-Bone Burnett, performing here as the Coward Brothers. This is included on their 2024 album, and it's called Always.

That was Feel Better, released as a single in 2024 by Big Thief's Adrienne Lenka. This next track is from a 2024 compilation album by M. Ward. This track is performed with the Folk Bitch Trio, and it's called Cry.

The usual obstacles, the typical slogs. I was tossed in a pit full of menacing dogs. Then sold into slavery for a $10 note. Surrounded by possums and suckled by goats. I was tied to a rock overlooking the Thames. Swept into the river and fished out again. Accused of adultery by a well-known harlot and burned at the stake by North African pirates. But as fate deemed appropriate, down came the rains, blinding my captors and dousing the flames, and drowning the harlot who called out my name. That's nothing unusual, it's just more of the same.

Then I laid around Memphis for a couple of weeks. Too exhausted to stand and too edgy to speak. Too hungry to think and too tired to pray. But no place to go and yet no place to stay. And to add to life's numerous petty frustrations, I was stranded for hours in the local train station before setting off to squander the seasons in the cities that blanket the northeastern regions. As we finally set off with great jubilation in the general direction of Pennsylvania Station, I recall how my father said, "You're not to blame.

With an uncertain future and dwindling reserves, old scraps of paper and overwrought nerves, I saw her before me, her foot on the stair, her hands on the railing, the wind in her hair. Well, it seemed like I'd seen her one time in L.A., at some local art gathering or some miserable play, or perhaps in Chicago, or maybe a dream. The dreams are beyond me. Who knows what they mean? And off in the distance, a slow-moving train, all covered with hobos, all drenched in the rain, trying to believe that their lives aren't in vain. That's nothing

As I went out walking one evening so fair, I spied a young jaybird circling the air. Come hither, young jaybird, and sit on my knee, and we'll watch the sunrise over Avenue C. No, I wouldn't come hither to a rounder like thee, for ye may take vengeance on a poor bird like me, and leave me like Papa down 6 feet below. And I said, hey, hold on, take it easy there, crow.

It was from the 2024 tribute album to the LA drummer and songwriter Don Heffington. He was a session musician and touring drummer for many artists, including Lyle George, Bob Dylan, Emmylou Harris, and Jackson Browne. The album is called Tonight I'll Go Down Swinging, and that track, written by Heffington, was performed by Dave Alvin, and it's called Avenue C. This next song is by Stephen Malkmus. It's from his self-titled 2001 album. This is called Jenny and the S-Dog.

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Here's another track by Van Morrison from his album Beyond Words. This is called So Complicated.

It was Here in My Body by Canadians Rick White and Mercedes from their self-titled 2024 album. You're listening to Vapor Trails, Mondays at 7 p.m. and Thursdays at 10 a.m. This next song is from the 2024 album by Blitzen Trapper called Hundreds of Thousands, Millions of Billions. This is called Ain't Got Time to Fight.

That was Wristwatch from the 2024 album Manning Fireworks by South Carolina's MJ Lenderman. This next track is by the Colorist Orchestra and includes How Girl and Peter Brown, the daughter of singer-songwriter Greg Brown. This is from the 2021 album Not on the Map, and it's called Sometimes I Wish.

That was Motel by Caitlin Canty from her 2018 album Motel Bouquet. This next track was released as a single in 2024 by Big Thief's Adrienne Lenker. This is called Once a Bunch.

That was Crying in the Night by Andrew Bird and Madison Cunningham. It was from their 2024 album, Cunningham Bird. This next track is by Amy Helm, the daughter of drummer Levon Helm from the band. It's from her 2024 album, Silver City, and it's called If I Was King.

That was called Higher Than Most by Tulsa band Wilderado. It's from their 2024 album Talker. This next track is a 2024 release by Gillian Welch and David Rawlings. It's included on their album Woodland. This is called Hashtag.

0: That was God's Different Sword, released as a single in 2024 by Folk Bitch Trio. This next track is by Jeffrey Foucault. It's about the devastating fire in 2008 at the Universal Studios in Los Angeles, which destroyed tens of thousands of original master recordings. The song is the title track from the 2024 album, The Universal Fire.
1: Religion was electric,

Was Tomorrow's Train by Dan and Claudia Zanes. It was with Steve Earle and it was from the Zanes 2024 album, Pieces of Home. This next track was released as a single in 2024 by Lily Talmers. This is called The Big Idea.

That was Golden State, the title song from the 2008 EP by John Doe with Canadian Kathleen Edwards. 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Here's Clem Snide and Yves Barzilay with a cover of Bird on the Wire.

That was Ooh Las Vegas, performed by Graham Parsons, who wrote it with the British bass player Rick Gresh, who previously played in Blind Faith and Traffic before moving to the US. It featured Emmylou Harris on backing vocals. It was included in the 1974 album Grievous Angel, which was released after Parsons died in 1973 at the age of 26. You're listening to Vapor Trails, Mondays at 7 p.m. and Thursdays at 10 a.m.

Magic, the title track of the 1965 album by The Loving Spoonful, was written by John Sebastian. This next track was written by Carl Wilson and Jack Riley and is performed by the Beach Boys. This is from the 1971 album Surf's Up, and it's called Long Promised Road.

That was My Back Pages, written by Bob Dylan and performed here by the Byrds from their 1967 album Younger Than Yesterday. This next track is from the self-titled first album by New Riders of the Purple Sage, who, as the story goes, came about when Jerry Garcia got together with John Dawson in 1969 so he could practice with his new pedal steel guitar. The album was released in 1971, and this track is written by John Dawson, and it's called I Don't Know You.

That was Weather Report Suite by the Grateful Dead. It was written by Bob Weir, Eric Anderson, and John Barlow, and it was from their 1973 album, Wake of the Flood. This next track was written by Donald Fagen and Walter Becker, and it's from their 1973 Steely Dan album, Countdown to Ecstasy. This is called Pearl of the Quarter.

That was another track from the Byrds' 1967 album, Younger Than Yesterday. It was written by David Crosby, and it's called Everybody's Been Burned. Here's another song by Graham Parsons. This is from his first album, GP, released before he died in 1973. It was written by Parsons with Chris Etheridge and Chris Hillman, who had played with him earlier in the Flying Burrito Brothers. It was produced by the bass player Rick Gresh. This is called She.

That was Surf's Up, the title track from the Beach Boys' 1971 album. It was originally written by Brian Wilson and Van Dyke Parks, and intended for an earlier album that was scrapped, but after being shelved, was finished later by Brian and Carl Wilson, included as the closing track on the Surf's Up album. This next track was written and performed by Gillian Welch and David Rawlings. It's from a 2009 album, A Friend of a Friend, by David Rawlings Machine. This is called Bells of Harlem.

That was called All I Ever Wanted, another track from New Riders of the Purple Sage, with Jerry Garcia on pedal steel. 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Here's a track from Youth Lagoon. This is called Prize Fighter.

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0: on out here, Max. 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
1: That was Gumshoe, subtitled Dracula from Arkansas. It's by Trevor Powers, who writes and performs as Youth Lagoon. It's from his 2025 album, Rarely Do I Dream. 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

album Dark Country. This next track was released as a single in 2025 by Colorado band Trout Steak Revival. This is called Arrows in the Dark.

That was Susie Jezabella Rodriguez. It's by Mike Rathke from his 2024 album, Real Zombies, Oh Heaven. This next track is Early James. It's from his 2025 album, Medium Raw. It was produced by Dan Auerbach of the Black Keys. This is called Unspeakable Thing.

It was called Sounds American to Me, released as a single in 2025 by Matt Mitchell Music Company. This next track is by Sunny War. It's from her 2025 album Armageddon in a Summer Dress. This is No One Calls Me Baby Anymore.

It was called Sugar on a Tang by Julian Baker and Torres. It's released as a single in 2024. This next track is by Jesse Wells. It's from his 2025 album, Middle. This is called Certain.

That was another track by Gary Lewis from his 2025 album, Dark Country. That was called Blow 'Em Away. This next track is by husband and wife Andrew Marlin and Emily France. They write together on performance Watch House. It's included on their 2025 album, Rituals. This is called All Around You.

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Here's a track by Clem Snide and Yves Barzelay. It's from their 2024 album, Oh Smokey. This is called Free.

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1: Good evening and welcome to Te Pai for Sunday night. You've got Nikki Carroll in the studio with you tonight, and I also have the pleasure of chatting to Sean Vanderkam. I'll just move his. There you go. Oh, no, wrong one. Hang on. Let's try the orange one, shall we? There we go.
2: That one work?
1: Yeah. So our speakers are being a bit dodgy, so I'm just trying to figure things out as I go. So Sean and I are going to be talking soon about everybody's favourite sport, table tennis. We're going to have a little chat about that. In the meantime, I'm going to start the show off because it is New Zealand Music Month. I thought that my music during this show will be all Aotearoa flavoured. So I'll just line this up. And first up, of course, it wouldn't be a New Zealand music show without this fabulous group, 660.

0: the fabulous 660 with Don't Forget Your Roots. What a fabulous way to start off the show for New Zealand Music Month. Alrighty, just going to read a couple of upcoming community events and then we're going to have a little chat to Sean. So let's see what we've got here. Well, one of the events on here, of course, is the Paikakariki Table Tennis Club, but we'll be talking about that in a minute. Speakeasy meets on a Wednesday morning from 6:30 a.m. to 8 a.m. Wow, that's really early. 6:50 a.m. to 8 a.m. for mutual help with the art of speaking in public. So all of these events that I'm talking about, you can find on Paikakariki NZ. Tai Chi is held in the Memorial Hall. And that is, I cannot read my screen, there you go, 9:30 a.m. to 11 a.m. in the, every Friday in the Paikakariki Hall. And on Saturdays, we have the Paikakariki Tool Library, which operates from the Scout Hall from 9 a.m. to 12 p.m. All right, let's bring Sean on. Hey, Sean.
1: Hello.
0: So we are going to talk about, well, you guys don't call it the Paikakariki Table Tennis Club. You've got an even cooler name for it.
1: Yeah, we're the Ponganauts or Pai Pong Ping.
0: because ping pong and table tennis are obviously the same thing, are they?
1: They're the same.
0: Yeah, so it's not like snooker and pool where there's a few differences.
1: I think it's just one's official and one's
0: just a fun name. It is a fun name.
1: Is my mic on? That's someone saying.
0: Oh.
1: That one, is it?
0: Yeah.
1: A lot of noises. There we go.
0: Yeah, they're both up there. Yeah, they should be on. Yeah, so yeah, tell Tanika to check in for me.
1: No, it's the same thing. It's just really a case of one's official and one's a bit of casual with the name. But it's all the same rule, same tables, same everything.
0: Okay, cool. So the big difference, of course, is that you are now the organiser instead of Mark.
1: That's right.
0: Are we having issues with the...
1: I think I'm watching it's looking a little bit low.
0: Maybe it's the red. Hold on. Sorry, we're just going to have a little play around with the mics.
2: Then it'll be fine.
0: Then we know we've got at least one right.
2: That's right.
0: It's definitely not the green one.
2: It's not the green one.
0: So maybe it is the red one. Let's try that. Can we hear? Can Tanika hear you better now?
2: Hopefully, she's. Yeah, that looks like I can see it lighting up on the board.
0: That looks good.
2: Yeah, Mark has been handling it for the last 11 years.
0: 11 years.
2: Yeah,
0: man, that guy likes to hang on to things, doesn't he?
2: He does. He's got a lot of fingers in many pies, and good on him because things don't happen unless you get involved.
0: Yeah,
2: so
0: exactly.
2: He's asked me to just. I guess be a little bit more administration help.
0: Yeah.
2: But he's still coming, so if you want to hang out with Mark, he's still turning up, and he's a vicious competitor. He's very good.
0: Oh, okay.
2: He's very competitive, and he's very good at and he's beaten me a few times.
0: So. There you go.
2: It's lots of fun.
0: So whereabouts does it happen, and what night of the week are we talking about?
2: It's Thursday. So as the winter season, we've started on the 7th of May, so we've had two sessions so far, and we're carrying through to, I think, late August, as long as the money holds out. I think we're higher edge of the hall, and it starts at 7:30 through to 9-ish.
0: Okay, nine-ish. And the hall is the... Paikakariki.
2: Yes, it's a Paikakariki Memorial Hall on the parade.
0: And in terms of money, so one of the reasons we've got you in here is because you've managed to score some funds.
2: I'm hoping. Fingers crossed.
0: Oh, okay. So we've put an application in.
2: Positive affirmations.
0: Here you go, folks. Positive affirmations.
2: Yeah,
0: we're hoping
2: that the council will come on board and give us a bit of a grant, ideally to pay for all the hireage of the hall.
0: Yeah.
2: Any money that has been given already would go towards new tables because our old tables are pretty...
0: if Mark's been in charge for 11 years, the tables... are at least 11 years old then?
2: Yeah, sure. But we have some new tables, but we could always do with some brand new tables, which I think everybody's contribution goes that way. We're looking very good to hopefully get some new tables or at least one this season. But coming every week, we've got all the gear ready. The last two sessions have been very positive. We had 18 in the first go, 18 people.
0: Yep.
2: We're four tables and we're now... Last Thursday we had 22 people. Wow. And there was 5 tables running. So,
0: brilliant.
2: So that's the most I've ever seen, and I mean over 3 seasons. So
0: yeah,
2: really, really, really positive.
0: Oh, cool! Yeah. And it's really inexpensive. If you want to come and try it out, it's a $5 fee for casual play.
2: Yes, correct.
0: Yep.
2: So in at $5 cash, or I'll have the account number there on a whiteboard if you're keen.
0: Automatic transfer it.
2: Exactly.
0: That'd be cool.
2: And otherwise $40 for the season.
0: Yeah, yeah. That is so reasonable compared to a lot of sports out there.
2: That's right. And it's all welcome, all skill levels. We've got beginners and experts all competing against each other. Singles, doubles. It's pretty fun. And you get to meet a lot of the community.
0: Well, that's the big thing about it, isn't it? And also I see that, you know, all the equipment's provided, so you don't have to bring your own little bat or anything.
2: No. You're welcome too, but it's all there if you need it. So
0: cool. Yeah. And you have people of all ages coming, all skill levels?
2: Yes, correct. Yep. Men, women. We also welcome kids if they do want to come.
0: Yep.
2: We're happy for that. It's just more of a case of whoever's free on the table who wants to play. It's just chatting. It's very, very casual. So we usually have some tea and coffee and biscuits provided as well.
0: Nice.
2: We've just been told by the council as well that they've fixed the heaters in the hall as well.
0: Yeah.
2: But funny enough, it's not been needed because it gets very
0: warm.
2: It gets very warm. Everybody's moving around and
0: so
2: smashing balls.
0: So probably really when you first come in, right, to take the chill off the air, because 7:30 it is starting, the temperature's starting to drop a bit.
2: That's right.
0: For the night. Now, if people want to know more about the Paikokoriki Ping Pong Club or the Paikokoriki Ponganauts,
2: yes.
0: What's the best way for them to get a hold of you?
2: We've got a few ways.
0: Yep.
2: We've got on our community page.
0: Yep.
2: Might help me with pronunciation of that one, but our local community page, always posting on there. I've just created a Facebook Paikokoriki table tennis page.
0: Nice.
2: As well as posters. You'll see posters around the show on our new community board that's been refixed after that storm.
0: Yeah.
2: Also as well, you're most welcome to email me at it's a funny email because I made it up when I was a child, but it's one of those Gmail ones. But
0: I'm going to tell you what it is because I think it's hilarious because he's right. It is definitely one he made up when he was younger.
2: Yeah.
0: So it is Babatina. Okay,
2: B-U-B-B-A-E-T-N-I. na@gmail.com. But, you know, just look on Facebook and it'll be there.
0: Yep.
2: But the crucial thing is Thursday, 7:30.
0: Yep.
2: We're going to be there. You're welcome to come even a little bit early. We're just setting up.
0: Yep.
2: So don't feel that you can't come in earlier.
0: Cool.
2: From 7. But, yeah. Running through the winter.
0: And so if you see the poster up and about, this has been created by Sean, and he's got a couple of ideas around possible merchandise down the track.
2: Thinking big picture. People like the idea of this Ponganauts. It's like an astronaut playing ping pong.
0: That's exactly what it is. It looks very cool.
2: That Artemis 2 idea. And I think also getting inspiration from the local football team. I think they're the Cosmic Unicorns.
0: Yes.
2: So I was dabbling with a few ideas there of that sort of angle. But yeah, I was thinking about making some t-shirts maybe if people are keen. So I'll get a few samples, and if people want to get them, they can come on the night.
0: That'd be really cool.
2: But it's just a bit of giggles.
0: It looks very cool. I love how it looks. So that's it, folks. Thursdays, 7:30 p.m. at the Paikokoriki Memorial Hall.
2: Correct.
0: Sean is the man who will be there.
2: That's right.
0: Mark is also still there. You can't get rid of him that easily. $5 for a casual set. $5 for a casual session, or if you decide, actually, this is a bit of me and you want to do the whole season, it's $40, so really reasonable. Everything is provided for you, plus if there's cups of tea and coffee and biscuits as well.
2: That's right.
0: And a chance to have a chat with other people in the neighbourhood.
2: Exactly.
0: Excellent. Thanks for coming in, Sean.
2: Thank you.
0: I'm going to get back into the Kiwi music, and what would be more perfect than the fabulous Stan Walker with Aotearoa.

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0: Alrighty, a little bit of the dance exponents for you. I'll say goodbye, even though I'm blue. All right, you're tuned in to 88 point. Oh my gosh, I've just had a mind blank. What are we here? Oh no, where is it? It should be somewhere really big so I can see it. Paikokoriki FM, there you go. My lovely guest is trying to find the number for me, but it's Paikokoriki FM. You've got Nikki Carroll bringing you to Pai and
1: 88.2.
0: There you go, 88.2 is what the dial you are on. Oh my gosh, I'm doing a great job here. So just having a look at a couple of events that are coming up next weekend that you might be interested in. The Pink Ribbon Breakfast is happening at 9:30 a.m. at St. Peter's Hall, Paikokoriki. Tickets are $20 each. It is a community breakfast to raise funds for the Breast Cancer Foundation. 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So check out Facebook events and you type in Paikokoriki Pink Breakfast. You'll be able to find that and book your tickets. And the other event that we have coming up this coming weekend is, and I'm really tempted to come along and check this out myself, the Kapiti Wellbeing Fair. That is happening on Sunday, also at St. Peter's Hall. And it goes from, it's free entry, all are welcome. And it is from, does not tell me. Oh, no, it doesn't tell me. Hold on. Here's a wee picture here. Let's see. No, it's too small. I can't see. But anyway, if you want to know more about it, you can check out Kapiti Wellbeing Fair.nz. But it's happening this Sunday. There's over 20 stalls and lots of free talks on wellness subjects. I'm pretty sure this happens regularly at St. Peter's Hall because I know I've been to it before. Anyway, in the studio with me now, I have the lovely Sharon, who is going to talk to me about all the interesting changes we are seeing with the old post office. Hi, Sharon.
2: Hello.
0: How are you? You will also know Sharon as, and now you're a potter. So what's the name of your little business?
2: Let's say I'm a very loose potter.
0: A very loose potter. a wobbly pot?
2: I'm an avid fan of pottery. Yeah. I do like to do pottery, but yep. I just don't have any time in my life at the moment for that.
0: So instead she sells other people's pottery.
2: I do. I sell everybody else's pottery. Yes, I do.
0: Excellent. So, owner of the Wobbly Pot. And you and your partner
2: Stephen
0: have decided a little while ago that there could be something more happening at the old post office.
2: Yes, that's right.
0: So do you want to talk us through the kind of thought process behind that?
2: Okay, so let's maybe just go back to the start briefly.
0: Yeah.
2: So initially, Stephen and I purchased number 810 Beach Road, which is the shop that my wobbly pot is in.
0: Is in, yeah.
2: Yes, and we bought that building and it was in a derelict state and it was in dire need of refurbishment or it was going to be a teardown.
0: Wow.
2: So we looked at it and we thought, well, we can see some good bones in this and we can make something out of it. And we needed a project. We'd just come back from living in Australia for the last 20 plus years. And we just, like two crazy people, decided to take this on. So that took us about a year, actually, of developing that. And during that process, I decided to put the wobbly pot in there to help sort of get a bit of, you know, life back into that side of the street and into the building. And that attracted our other tenants that we have there.
0: So and how many tenants do you have in there now?
2: So we have Sakina. She is the hairdresser. A barber. Correction. And then we have the lovely Yulia. She has Honey Flower.
0: Yes.
2: And that's flowers and gifts. And then out the back, we actually have Midiyama Grace Smith, who has her studio. So that's pretty impressive.
0: Yeah.
2: Yeah. And then at the end of that project, we got into conversations with the owner of the old post office at the time. And through that process, we just went into negotiations about buying it off him.
0: Yep.
2: And next thing we know, we were the owners. So now
0: owning the building that you're in?
2: The whole building. Yes, yes, we own that building, number 8 to 10.
0: Yep.
2: And now we own number 12. Yeah. So
0: you just bought that little part of the
2: street. Just that little bit, yeah. Yeah, we'll leave the rest.
0: Yeah.
2: Yeah, so we took that on because we'd actually had our eyes on that one since 2019.
0: Right.
2: We had wanted to purchase that back originally from Bev, but we missed out and it ended up into the hands of a developer.
0: Right.
2: And now that person went in and kind of stripped the whole building.
0: On the inside,
2: on the inside.
0: The outside was still
2: the outside
0: as it was original.
2: Yep. So the inside had the guts ripped out of it.
0: Mm-hmm.
2: It had a lot of structural beams that were removed. And it was kind of just sort of left at the end when they all ran out of money. It was just left.
0: Like a hollow.
2: It was
0: like hollowed
2: hollow.
0: Out, really.
2: It was. It was hollowed. There wasn't a lot really left of it. There was a giant hole in the floor and it was just the bare bones. So the project that we took on was pretty mammoth and it has been quite taxing mentally and physically.
0: I can imagine.
2: Yeah. So, but it's been a real joy at the same time. Maybe not so much for my husband, but more for me because he's on site every day.
0: Okay. So just to, I mean, I'm sure people know you, obviously, but can you give us a little bit of background on your husband? Like how did he jump into this?
2: Well, so back in Sydney, we had a commercial office furniture business.
0: Right.
2: And so we were doing commercial fit outs over there and it was primarily office fit outs.
0: Yeah.
2: But we had a joinery factory and we have one here as well in New Zealand, which is where it all started.
0: Right.
2: And so we'd already done a few little projects of our own for like renovations and stuff.
0: Right.
2: So it wasn't too far afield for us to kind of delve into this, you know. So it was a little bit of a leap of faith in some ways, but we also kind of knew what we were doing.
0: You had came to a with degree. Experience.
2: Yeah,
0: into it.
2: Yeah, yeah, some experience, yes. yeah. It's always, I think you're always learning when you're doing a renovation.
0: Yeah.
2: Always.
0: Yeah.
2: So when
0: you went into it, did you have an idea of what you wanted it to be, or was it kind of just bringing it back to a building that could actually be utilised?
2: Well, it was actually more like a salvage project for us.
0: Right.
2: We wanted to save it. I mean,
0: yeah.
2: Back in 2019, when we first tried to buy it off Bev, we wanted to preserve it back then.
0: Yeah.
2: I think it's an integral part of our community. I think that it's like a really big presence on Beach Road.
0: Yeah.
2: And it has a lot of historical significance. And there's a lot of people who have memories. So many memories. So many people.
0: With their little post books.
2: Yes.
0: Do you remember your post books? Yeah.
2: Yes, I do actually.
0: You're showing our age.
2: I know, showing our age. That's right. So yeah, even like the shop that I'm in, the old chemist.
0: Yeah.
2: There's so many people come in all the time and tell me about their experiences with that. And I think it's really important that we hold on to our history in New Zealand. We're so young, we're so new to it really, compared to like places in Europe or even in Australia.
0: Yeah.
2: So that was why we wanted to do this. And from that, we were just going to see what happened next.
0: Yeah.
2: So we always had the intention of trying to find, you know, tenants that are going to work with the community, that were going to service the community in some ways. And we were going to beautify that side of the street and make it look pretty again. Because I couldn't stand the orange anymore either. I just couldn't stand it. So I like to joke that we wanted to buy it just so I could paint it.
0: Paint it. So how long had it been since it was a working post office prior to that?
2: Oh,

In the meantime, we're going to play a little bit more music just to give Sharon a moment to have a wee breath. And I mentioned with the Pink Breakfast happening this weekend, the fabulous Steph Casey is performing. So I was like, well, I need to put a Steph Casey song on. So I have for you Carpety.

0: fabulous Steph Casey with Carpety, and you will be able to hear her singing live on Saturday if you're going along to the Pink Breakfast. So I have in the studio, as I mentioned before, with me, Sharon. I didn't get your surname, Sharon. How bad am I?
1: That's okay. It's Bryant.
0: There you go. Bryant. Sharon Bryant.
1: Yes.
0: Of the Wobbly Pot fame. And we were talking about a venture her and her husband have gone on with the old post office, and chatted a little bit about how that came about. And now we're going to talk about the exciting news of what is actually going to be happening there, which I think is amazing for the village. And yeah, so Sharon, tell us a little bit about who your tenants are going to be.
1: Okay, well, Tony and Nikki are their names.
0: Oh, that's a cool name.
1: Yes.
0: I like their name.
1: Yeah. Spelt the same.
0: Oh, cool.
1: So Tony and Nikki are both doctors.
0: Right.
1: Nikki currently works for Team Medical.
0: Okay.
1: And they approached us early on in the pro-

0: subject to the potential looking at setting up a medical clinic or medical facilities, or exact terminology would be a medical health hub.
1: Oh, okay.
0: Yeah.
1: Yep.
0: So
1: yep.
0: It's not going to just be them. It's going to be other modalities as
1: okay,
0: well.
1: Okay. So not just GPs.
0: Not just GPs. Yeah. So initially, it's only going to be a very small ACON, like a little ACON sort of service. So mm-hmm. it's something that's going to grow. Mm-hmm. So it's one day a week initially that I believe, one session a week. Nikki will be the GP.
1: Right.
0: Yeah. And then she's going to have a nurse with her as well. And a clinical psychologist will be taking up residence in there as well.
1: Wow.
0: Yeah. So that's just one part of the service. They want to add on to that.
1: Yes.
0: They want to find other people who are in the medical field of some kind, so that they can make a health hub for the community. That so you cool. can go, it's kind of a one-stop shop. Yeah.
1: Yeah.
0: Yeah.
1: I love the sound of that because I had Bhavishan here a few weeks ago talking about the post, the interesting things around the New Zealand Post and the post boxes. And his big thing, I mean, he's grown up here.
0: Yeah.
1: His, you know, he's watched the village growing. And his big thing was there are a lot of people here who this is their core centre.
0: Yeah. It is.
1: And getting into Paraparaumu or further afield is not easy for them.
0: No.
1: And so I think the fact that Nikki and Tony reached out to you is brilliant for a start. Are they Paikokiri people?
0: Yeah, they live here, yeah.
1: There you go.
0: Yeah, they moved into the village a few years ago.
1: Yeah.
0: They love the place as much as we all do. And I think that they could see that there was an opportunity here to be able to provide a service to people who don't have access to medical services, that it's, you know, it's not easily available to them either because of mobility issues, age issues, financial issues, whatever it is. So that's going to be their primary focus initially will be for those people who are maybe on community cards or senior citizens.
1: Yeah.
0: And then as the practice starts to grow, other, you know, practitioners come on board, they'll be able to extend that into other areas.
1: Yeah.
0: So, yeah, I think in a few weeks' time, they're going to put a call out for people to come and join them.
1: Nice.
0: So that's something for people to listen out for or to look out for, because if it is something that that you're interested in, you know, and being a part of it, these two are amazing.
1: Yeah,
0: amazing.
1: And I mean, obviously you can provide the place, but you also need to have the clients coming in as well.
0: Yes, you do. And I actually think that you'll find that people will travel. Yeah. I know for a fact we have a really great osteopath already in the community and people travel from all over just to come to him.
1: Yeah.
0: So I think that I can't see it just being for Paikok people only. I think we'll find that it will be a broader, wider. Yeah.
1: Well, we're struggling, aren't we? I mean, I know, you know, we all probably know with our own medical outlets that we're engaged with can take weeks sometimes to get an appointment, or you end up at Team Medical and have to wait for hours.
0: Yes, I know. We have a doctor's shortage in New Zealand. It's a squeeze. So I think we've been really lucky that we've been able to get this happening with Nikki and Tony. They're both really wonderful human beings. So
1: that is fabulous.
0: So just watch this space. It's going to take probably another month or two before we can get them in.
1: Yeah.
0: We're still just working through the internal building works. We just got consent from council to start works internally.
1: Nice.
0: And that's going to come, you know, with a process.
1: Yeah.
0: So we're going as fast as we can.
1: Yeah. Are you using local people to help out with?
0: Yeah, we have. Yeah. So some come from the village, some come from further afield.
1: Yeah.
0: Yeah.
1: Nice. So it's a real joint venture.
0: Yeah. Absolutely.
1: So good. So hoping, if not myself, one of the other Tapai hosts to get Tony and Nikki in a little bit closer. As Sharon said, they're going to be putting the call out looking for clients. And obviously they'd like to talk about their vision as well.
0: Yeah, yeah. So and they're also looking for other people to join them in the health hub.
1: Yeah.
0: Yeah. So that could be like physiotherapists, chiropractors. It could be someone who does Pilates. It might be a pharmacy or a dentist or, you know, like anything that you can kind of dream up that you can think that you can utilize the space. And internally, it's actually really quite large inside.
1: Yeah.
0: And
1: almost
0: so,
1: like the, what's the TARDIS? You open the door and you go, wow.
0: Yeah. Yeah. Exactly. Yeah. Yeah. That's so brilliant. Hopefully it'll all be really modern and, you know, crisp and sharp and like you know, a wonderful place to work from yeah. by the time we've finished.
1: That's so brilliant. Yeah. Oh, I'm excited to watch the developments.
0: Thank you.
1: And looking forward to hearing from Nikki and Tony as we get a bit closer.
0: Yeah.
1: And seeing how their vision grows over the coming months and years.
0: Yeah.
1: It's going to be brilliant.
0: Yeah, it'll be good.
1: Thank you so much for coming in, Sharon. Really appreciate it.
0: Thank you.
1: I am now going to play a little bit of music from the most recent New Zealand Music Awards. I want to say life member, but that's not what they are. Inductee to the Hall of Fame. There you go. I knew I'd come up with it. Shefu was announced as the inductee for the 2026 New Zealand Music Awards. And so I'm going to play a couple of songs, Misty Frequencies, which was one of his solo hits. And he started out with a group called Super Groove. And so we're going to have a little bit of Can't Get Enough as well.

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1: You're tuned in to Pai Kokoriki FM 88.4. You've got Nikki Carroll here with you for about another 10 minutes or so. I've just been chatting tonight to Sean Vandekam about the Pai Kokoriki Ponganauts, the table tennis club, which is currently running its winter season. It started on the 7th of May and goes through until mid to late August. Really reasonably priced, $5 for a casual session or $40 if you want the whole season. I've also just been chatting to Sharon Bryant about the fabulous changes that are going to be happening to the old post office, the introduction or the start of a health hub. Nikki and Tony, who are from the village, both in the medical profession, they're bringing in a psychologist as well, and they're hoping to expand that until it becomes its own little health hub, which sounds absolutely fantastic to me. Going to carry on with some Kiwi music because, as I mentioned before, it is New Zealand Music Month. And so I'm now going to play you, I think we'll go with a little bit of Herbs and then a little bit of Split Ends, and that'll probably take me just about to the end of the show. So I expect to hear you singing along, because there's nothing better than a bit of Herbs and a bit of Split Ends on a Sunday night.

Alrighty, that was Drax Project. Some more local boys. Shan Singh is a Kapiti boy. You're tuned in to Tapai on Paikokoriki FM 88.2. This is Nikki Carroll. I've been your host for this evening. I'll be back again next month. I think it's the 21st of June, maybe the 14th. I don't know. It's in a few weeks. It's in June. But what I did want to say before I signed off for the night was I will be getting back into the political stuff. So keep an eye on our Facebook page because I will be asking for some questions from our village people. All right, guys, thanks so much for joining me. I'm about to sign off for the night, play you out a little bit of my theme music, and I'll catch you next month.

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1: Well, kia ora. Welcome to Pākehā 88.2 FM, and thank you for that advertisement. You're with Mark Amory here, and a crew of us here for the next hour, celebrating our friend John Girdlestone, who has left the airwaves, known to many of us here at Pākehā 88.2 FM for his show Vapor Trails, a beautifully, impeccably curated selection of Americana. John seemed to have incredible, great taste in so many different ways. We can talk about that a bit later, but it's certainly musically far-reaching into Americana more than anyone I can think of in terms of what's going on currently. We're going to play some songs, share some live music even from John's practice and Jan. To get us started, I am going to play a track for John. Whenever I think of John, I think of Wilco and one of my favourite American bands. This is a track that just feels very apt for the moment of someone's passing. This is from the Mermaid Avenue album that Wilco did with Billy Bragg with the words of songs by Woody Guthrie that he never got to complete. This one is called California Stars.

0: That's Wilco there with Billy Bragg with California Stars. We're here remembering our friend John and where the rubber meets the road, I think is the expression. Is that not right, Andrew?
1: It is.
0: It is. 5 years or something with that with his show Vapor Trails, I think. I was actually surprised.
1: 2017, I think, John started.
0: God, that's 8 years.
1: Kia ora, Andrew here. I'll just interrupt to say I'm program manager here at Paikakariki FM, and I have we have programmed John's Vapor Trails show all day today, and that will continue all tonight on the 21st of May.
0: Yeah, and I will be putting one of his shows up onto the internet, onto a SoundCloud account, along with this show at some stage for people to be able to have a listen to John whenever they feel like it. I was just saying before, Murray, it's kind of funny, this kind of bit of magic, this thing of radio, when someone's passed and you can still hear them. They're kind of still here.
2: Absolutely. Yeah. And my show used to come on immediately after John's, and occasionally we would meet in the studio. And so once I got going and John wasn't quite ready to go, we'd have these little conversations about the music he'd chosen and his knowing precisely what album they came from in the year, you know. And so the I should introduce this one as the Rhiannon Giddens on Freedom Highway from her 2017 album of the same name, which is what John would have said.
1: It certainly would have been.
0: You could. Wouldn't say he wasn't prepared.
2: No. But sometimes we'd comment a little bit about the choice of music, and I used to say to him, "Why you don't play much in southern music? You don't hit the black genre." And he says, "No, I don't like it." And so I thought, bugger that, John. I'm going to give you one just to wave you in the ether. But at least it's the title is Freedom Highway. So you're free to carry on, John. Okay, here we go.
1: He'll like the title.

0: Well, we're raising a toast here to John with some tequila from Mexico. Thanks to DJ MCMC. Mm-hmm. Welcoming John here as well. John Rennick, Andrew Murray, Mark. Mark. God, sounding like something from the Bible. Andrew.
1: Yes.
0: Was there an Andrew in the Bible? No.
1: Don't think so.
2: There is,
1: yeah. So I was just saying, actually, 2018 was when John's Vapor Trails debuted, which was before my time. In fact, I've programmed them tonight. His last show that he did on the station follows this show at 8 p.m. and then at 9 p.m. his debut show. So my connection to John is a curious one. I, as I say, the program manager here, and I only ever met John once, but I communicated with him by email and by text often. I reached out to him by email saying that I loved the music that he played on his show, that it was one of my favourites on the station, and that was when I first arrived in Paikakariki, and we shared a love of Americana, and he introduced me to some wonderful music, and I'm about to play one that sticks out in my mind most, perhaps, a guy called John Craigie. And John Craigie came to town, Wellington, I think in about May of last year, about a year ago, several years after this album. And as soon as I found out John was going to play, I texted John and said, "Did you know John Craigie's coming to Wellington?" And he said, "Yes, of course I did." and I saw him there, but when I went to introduce myself, he'd gone. And I didn't meet him until, you know, months and months later, when I was walking along Wellington Road and he happened to be packing up his trailer outside of his house. And I said, "You're John Girdlestone, aren't you?" So that's my connection to John. It was more of a spiritual one than a personal friendship, I guess. So this track is a cool one, John Craigie and Don't Ask.

0: Yeah, so that was John Craigie and Don't Ask here on the John Girdleston tribute show. And DJ MCMC, it is your turn. What have you got?
1: Thank you. I knew John for about 20 years, pretty much the whole time I've lived in Paikokariki, and he used to rent my garage. I used to go surfing with him. I did a bit of work for him when he was an art director. I did location scouting for him. He's very sadly missed. And I'm going to play a song that Land of Plenty played on the 8th of June 2014. Way back when on Te Pai, I was doing a little bit of junior producing, and I was organising the bands to play live in the studio for the Te Pai show on Sunday nights. And I got Land of Plenty to play. They were happy to play, obviously. And during their set, they played one of my favourite songs of all time. And we're going to hear it now. It's by Neil Young, and it is Cortez the Killer.

0: Cortez the Killer, Neil Young. Beautiful.
1: And I have Renick here. I have a memory to share. It's a recent memory from a couple of days ago. And that is meeting up with Paulus. And I think most people in the village know Paulus. He busks around the village on Saturdays and is a very good musician. And he said one of his great memories was playing that song, and I think you mentioned that, Mark, playing that song with John, and he told me to go and listen to it, which I found it, and yeah, it's great. And he said those two gigs that he did with Land of Plenty here in the studio in 2014 were just absolutely amazing. And another song that was played in the studio by John was Dylan's This Wheel's on Fire, and they did a great version of it too. And it's always been one of my favourite songs from when I was knee-high to a grasshopper, and I just love the version that I'm going to play, which is by Jules Driscoll and the Brian Auger Trinity.

0: on Pakakura GFM. This is the John Girdleston tribute show live in the studio.
1: Oh, that was really nice to hear. I just wanted to remember the beach store, actually, that John and Bridie ran for a few years. In fact, this week I went onto Facebook, and it was at the glory days of Facebook, really. It was the early 2010s, 2012 maybe, 2015, a few years there. John and Bridie owned what was originally a dairy down on the waterfront, a couple of doors down from Campbell Park. It's no longer a store at the moment, sadly. And they ran a remarkable business there. They both have an incredible eye for design. John has just got an incredible eye as someone who was in film and for objects. And you'll find on that Facebook page, he kept this kind of photo. Do you remember this, Mark? Photographic kind of collection of amazing cars that would come past, and he would photograph them.
2: Oh, yeah. Yeah.
1: Against the ocean. And also all these absolutely beautiful objects that they would collect and then sell. And you could go in there for a coffee, and of course the coffee would be exquisite, up to an exacting thing. And I would go in, and I would normally talk to John about music, which is kind of how I knew that there was a DJ in there, just waiting to come out. So I just wanted to remember the beach store. On the door here at the studio, we've got a poster from the beach store, which is of the Phoenix Palms in the park, on which are written onto the trunks and the leaves all the different street names of Pai Kakariki. Some of you may remember that. It's a rather wonderful thing. In fact, I'll put that as a photograph with the show up online or somewhere. Anyway, we were talking about the fact that Mark Coote organised some live music to be played on Te Pai, the community radio show, for quite a long time, and we

0: have all that archive on our SoundCloud account, so I thought we could play some of that.
1: Studio, one of our great bands are from roundabouts. It's Land of Plenty. G'day to you. Kia ora to you guys, Paulus.
2: Hello, Mark. Thanks for having us here today.
1: What are we going to have tonight?
2: It's going to be a bit of fun today. We've got two tunes for you. The first one's going to be Jack Johnson, Go On.

0: Thanks, guys.
1: That was cool. Paulus on lead vocals there.
2: Yeah, Paulus. Yeah, we were just reminiscing about that, those live gigs down on Wellington Road. Next to the play centre with the door open in the summer because it was so bloody hot. But it was just beautiful.
3: Yeah, Joelle's old studio.
2: Thanks, Joelle. That was magic.
1: So I've got something next I'm going to play from Bonnie Light Horseman with lead vocals by Anais Mitchell. I think might have been another artist that John introduced me to through Vapor Trails. And this track is a beautiful song. And I have to say, I was listening to replays of John's shows yesterday, and just the quality of the songs that he chose, you could tell he really put a lot of thought into what, not just any Americana tune from the last few years. You know, he had to really like it, and it really showed. And I think if I had to describe the mood of the music that he played was usually very melancholy, but beautiful, and not too sentimental, but just a bit. So this one falls into that category beautifully. Became one of my favorite songs of the year it was released, When I Was Younger.

0: All right, that was the amazing John Hiatt, and I have no idea if John Girdlestone liked John Hiatt or not, but I'd like my favourite Hiatt tracks.
1: But he would probably take exception to the particular track yes. chosen. He would have a reason for that being not his. Thank you, Rennick. We're on Pakeha 88.2 FM, and this is a tribute show to our friend John Girdlestone, who passed recently, and who gave us many fine hours of coffee and music. I was talking to Paikakuriki's poet laureate this week, Michael O'Leary, and we were reminiscing around Michael, a creative project that Michael did with John some years ago before the station was around. I think before the beach store was around, actually, probably even in the 2000s, late 2000s, maybe. But Michael O'Leary is also a publisher, Earl of Seacliff Press, I think it's called, or something like that. And he did a series of books, I think, collections of poetry with Mark Perry, another poet and publisher. And for each of them, they recreated an album cover on the with locals on the covers of the books. I remember Abbey Road with the pedestrian crossing outside St. Peter's, for example, stepping in. But the one that was particularly memorable that I was involved in was for the cover of the U2 album, The Joshua Tree. And it was filmed or photographed in Queen Elizabeth Park, and I'm sure this probably would have been John's location scouting and obsession to detail. I think John had obviously spent considerable amounts of time walking in the park and finding the right angle to recreate, I think, three different photographs from the entire artwork of the U2's The Joshua Tree. And I was cast, I think, as Adam Clayton, I think. Among the four of us kind of awkward, arty guys getting to pretend to be you two.
2: Did you have a curly wig?
1: No, I didn't have a curly wig. But I remember we went into the park from Mackay's Crossing, and we did indeed find the Joshua Tree. There's a very famous tree it's famous if you take the train. You'd know it as soon as you saw the photograph, which I don't have to show you today, but it's a tree that you see from the train, and you have to walk a considerable distance to get to it. We spent all this time walking into these particular positions and John taking these photographs, and they're quite a remarkable sort of doppelganger for the landscape of Joshua Tree National Park, or whatever it's called. Anyway, so I thought John will probably hate this, and I actually hate this album, really. I like the Unforgettable Fire, but really most U2 albums leave me cold, particularly this most famous one, but for the Joshua Tree. But this one's got a New Zealand connection. It is, of course, One Tree Hill.

0: Well, we're all sitting here in the studio and there's been a bit of banter, but the general conclusion seems to be that that song actually wasn't too bad.
1: Damn it.
0: Well, we were trying to find some more Land of Plenty, but just while Mark's doing that, I'm just going to play a very short song. It's Gram Parsons and the Flying Burrito Brothers. And, I think John would have liked this. This is very short. It's his, Graham's take, really, on If You Gotta Go.

another. Ghost towns, painted deserts, hand-murder sands, neon temples, canyons carved by patient rivers.

stars, spelling out the cold indifference of the universe. I tried to stare at the road ahead. I saw a huge storm far off on the horizon, dark and crawling with lightning.

That was Who Laughs Last from the 2025 album, The Cosmic Selector Volume 1, by LA-based band Lord Huron, with spoken words by actress Kristen Stewart. 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He's a musician and painter who passed away in April 2025. This is called Father.

That was All Night, All Day, released as a single by Big Thief in 2025. This next track is by Olivia and Eddie Vedder and Glenn Hansard and was included on the soundtrack of the 2021 film Flag Day by Sean Penn. This is called There's a Girl.

That was Endless Tree by Valerie June from her 2025 album Owls, Omens and Oracles. This next track is by S.G. Goodman from her 2025 album Planting by the Signs. This is called Fire Sign.

That was called Bad Girls by Steve Earle and Reckless Kelly, released as a single in 2025. This next track is by New Mexico-based Eliza Gilkison. It's the title track from her 2025 album, Dark Ages.

0: That was Black Dirt and Clay by Peter Case from his album Flying Saucer Blues, released in 2000. This next track is by Geckos, described as the collective spirit of acclaimed singer-songwriter M. Ward, Giant Sand, Visionary, Hal Gelb, and Irish multi-instrumentalist Mikowski. This is called Dance of the Gecko.
1: Yeah.

That's a line by Norwegian trumpet player Nils Petter Molvær, released as a single in 2025. Here's another track by S.G. Goodman from her 2025 album Planting by the Signs. This is called Michael Told Me.

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Here's a song by Josh Ritter, released as a single in 2025. 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

With my headlights off, just stars for navigation. My telescope, my notes, my ham sandwiches and coffee. Sometimes you must be all alone, there ain't no way to not be. I was thinking about Tanya, how things had rearranged and everything had gone full circle. We were back to being strangers. She was with a man named Neil now, that's all I knew about him. But I was happy, she was happy, real happy that she found him. It was just after 11 when I pulled off at the lookout. The parking lot was empty, though the air still smelled like cookouts. And yes, I admit I toked one. That doesn't change what happened. Anyway, you're not my parents, and it really helps my mapping of the system 611.

That filtered down the telescope and coded in the starlight. It said truth is not immutable. Itself is a dimension. Truth can be both weighted down and warped in strange directions. Truth has a shape that alters, each according to observer.

comes for its servant. It both exists and doesn't, like a star that's not observed yet. Which all at once returned my thoughts to System 611, still twinkling down the telescope into my mind from heaven. And I stood there looking upward as the darkness turned to dawn, and received that strange transmission till

a shadow. My discovery was real, but the person that I longed to tell was sound asleep with Neil in some parallel dimension. Maybe Tanya was still mine, but in this one she loved someone else that left me to search the sky. So I went ahead and wrote this to alert you to my findings. I call it truth is a dimension, both invisible and blinding. You can give me the awards now, you can knight me, or whatever. I got nothing going on now, me and Tanya aren't together. Go ahead and laugh at me, all of my conclusions.

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That was Asheville Skies by the Milk Carton Kids, Joey Ryan and Kenneth Pattingale from the 2015 album Monterey. 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It was written by Patterson Hood, who had just moved to Oregon when a shooting had occurred at a nearby community college. In the song, he imagines a terrified student barricading a door against the shooter. This is The Guns of Umpqua.

That was Post to Wire by Richmond Fontaine, also based in Portland, although they are now disbanded. The lead singer is Willie Vlauten, who is also a highly acclaimed author. I just read a book of his, Don't Skip Out on Me, and saw the movie Lean on Pete, which he also wrote, both highly recommended. The band was named Richmond Fontaine after a burned out hippie expat who helped the bass player when his car was stuck in the desert in Baja, Mexico. Next up is Shuggy Otis. Story goes, he learned to play the guitar at 2 years old, played in his father's band at age 11, and he was said to have worn dark glasses and a fake moustache to be able to get into the after-hour clubs

It was Waiting for the Universe by the Pernice Brothers from a 2003 album, Yours, Mine, Ours. It was written in the aftermath of 9/11. The next song is called Wonderland by Eliza Gilkison from her 2004 album, Land of Milk and Honey.

That was Justin Townes Earl, son of Steve Earl, who has grown into a songwriter to rival his dad. The song was maybe a moment from the album Kids in the Street. I saw him perform this back by the Sadies last year at Hardly Strictly Bluegrass in San Francisco. Hardly Strictly Bluegrass is an annual festival held in Golden Gate Park over 3 days in October. It features around 150 performers and is all free. All you have to do is get there and find somewhere to stay. It's awesome. It is funded by an investment banker, Warren Holman, whose intention was to keep it non-commercial and entirely free. He died in 2011, but has funded it up to 2025. This next track is by First Aid Kit, who also played at HSB. They are the Swedish sisters Clara and Joanna Soderberg, who are both still in their 20s, but write with a maturity way beyond their years. They moved to Portland to record this album, which featured Wilco's drummer Glenn Kochi and ex-REM guitarist Peter Buck. The song is called Fireworks.

0: That was, of course, Bruce Springsteen with the song Magic from the 2007 album of the same name. Next is Willie Nelson playing a Mickey Newbury song, Just Dropped In.
1: Woke up this morning with the sun down shining in.

That was Jeffrey Foucault doing a John Prine song, Hello In There, from his 2008 album of John Prine songs, Shoot the Moon Right Between the Eyes. This next song is by the English band The Rocking Birds and was written by the American composer and musician John Hartford. It's called In Tall Buildings.

All that I felt on the first time it happened was the feeling of something bad coming true. One day I was happy, one day I was laughing, then somewhere a chain snapped, like that I was loose. Why don't anything give me the joy that it used to? Why don't anything feel as real as it once was? I feel so sad, but that ain't how I choose to.

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It was a summer night when I found my religion. I was under the tent, I was struck by the palm, and the Holy Spirit rained down upon me a vision. I felt better a little while, but then it was gone. I went to the mountain and I went to the cavern. I washed myself in the river and I waited on love. But I was lonely and dark as the moons around Saturn. Yeah, darkness for miles was all that there was. It was after the Lord and me parted ways that I found her. She was taking pictures of people who came into the mall, and she took my portrait as well as she could do with someone who seemed to me not there at all. I stayed with her a while and I called myself happy. I clung to her hands and her hair and her mouth, but like

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The other one seemed to screw up whatever he did. The kid always loved me like I was his neighbor. He asked all about me and my life on the road. And the boat salesman, when he found out he wasn't a savior, shot himself in the head and a Key West payday loan. I got jobs and I lost them like the beat of a drummer who lost sleep and got drunk and couldn't see through his tears. And just how I survived, I cannot even remember, but I know that it lasted a couple of years.

I wandered through temples covered over with saint days. I wandered through drug labs and kidnaps and graves. I tried my best to meet death by the Jaguar or AK, but I was covered over with grief, and by this I was saved. When I was up, I saw the connection between all of all things. When I was up, I was so high up above that the world appeared to be electric and thrilling with the fineness of light and the sweet milk of love. When I was down, the whole world melted, burning black plastic wherever I chanced to be. And all that I was just was some kind of a tragic mistake that had somehow crawled out of the sea. Yeah. Long till I'm free of these devils that bind me. How long till I live the life that I have? Can I outstrip a creator who searches and finds

I went to the doctor who sent me to a doctor who sent me to a doctor who sent me to a room. And that's where I waited with the world ending round me and our voices in my head spinning round in a tomb. She gave me a bottle and I took what was in it. The stuff in my bloodstream started to rattle in fears. And I know that they're working, but the devil's still down there. I tell myself that it's better, and sometimes it is. What else is there to say but to tell you I love you? I haven't seen much of the world, but I know that there aren't any others who know me like you do. And your comfort seems to follow me wherever I go. I know you're no cure for the darkness inside me, but it feels better just to know that you're near. And you're patient, you're joyful.

0: That was Dreams by Josh Ritter from his 2017 album Gathering. He was studying neuroscience but gave into the pull of music, initially becoming successful in Ireland due to a friendship with the band The Frames. He went on to critical acclaim in the US and has been named as one of the 100 greatest living songwriters. Next up, some Greg Brown.
1: Coldest night of the winter, working up my farewell. In the middle of everything under no particular spell, I'm dreaming of the mountains where the children learn the stars. Clouds rolling from Nebraska, dark chords on a big guitar. My restlessness is long gone, I stand here like an old jack pine.

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You're back out on the highway with your poems of city heat, and I'm looking for Rex Roth's daughter here on my old side street. 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What is real but compassion is with

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I think about my children when I look at any child's face, and pray that we will find a way to get with all this amazing grace. It's so cold out there tonight, so stormy I can hardly see, and I'm looking for Rexroth's daughter, and I guess I always

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1: A body of dust. All of humankind is a slave race and was meant to be from the beginning. God does not suffer. He doesn't feel pain. He is not a courageous God. Human beings can be courageous or cowardly. Neither of these make up any of God's nature. Will man destroy the earth to move on? Is that his destiny? Ask yourselves a question, people. Are you humble before God?

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That was My Speed by Michigan musician May Erlewine. It was from her 15th album, What It Takes, released in 2025. 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It's included on his 2025 album, Losin', and it's called Thunder Road.

That was a Resentments, formed in 2002 by Stephen Bruton, who was a member of Kris Kristofferson's band back in the 1970s. That was the title track from their 2008 album, Roselight. This next track is by Texan Will Johnson. It's from his 2023 album, No Ordinary Clown. This is called Conduct.

That was Inside Out Again by Lou Hazel, another musician from North Carolina. It's from his 2025 album, Riot of the Red. Here's another track from Colin Miller's 2025 album, Losing. This is called I Need a Friend.

That was Stubborn Faith by Johnny Delaware from his 2024 album Parahiva, which he made after living for a few years in Mexico City. This next track was released as a single in 2025 by Alison Russell and Annie Lennox. This is a new version which was originally done with Russell and JT Nero as the Birds of Chicago, and it's called Super Lover.

That was Adelaide by Norwegian guitarist and recording artist Steinar Trehaus, and released as a single in 2025. This next track is by Scott Hirsch, who was an original founding member with MC Taylor of His Golden Messenger before he went solo in 2015. This is from his 2025 album, Los Padres, and it's called Pecos River.

That was Sanguine by Mitch Ryder, the Detroit legend known for his work with the Detroit Wheels. It's included on his album With Love, released in 2025. Here's another track from Colin Miller's 2025 album Losing. This is called Cadillac.

That was Sailing Away, a single released in 2025 by Texan James McMurtry, the son of novelist Larry McMurtry. Here's a song written by Dave Olney and performed by Steve Earle. It was released as a single in 2024 and it's called Sister Angelina.

This is Josh Ritter with You Won't Dig My Grave, released as a single in 2025. You've been listening to Vapor Trails, Mondays at 7 p.m. and Thursdays at 10 a.m. You can email any feedback to pipokarikifm@gmail.com. Here's a title track by Van Morrison from his 1990 album, Enlightenment.

That was Wrong Turn by the Croatian band The Bambi Molesters from their 2010 album As the Dark Wave Swells. In 2002, they played in Queen Elizabeth Park by the Phoenix Palms as part of the Arts Festival. They performed on the back of a large sort of equipment mover, and the area was decorated with a forest of flags on huge bamboo poles. You're listening to Vapor Trails, Mondays at 7 p.m. and Saturdays at 10 a.m. The next track is by Daryl Scott from his 2003 album, Theatre of the Unheard.

touch with a very close friend of mine. Let me clue you in, it ain't like him to argue or pretend. Honey, let me introduce you to my redneck friend.

It was Dave Alvin playing a Jackson Browne song, Redneck Friend, from his 2006 album, West of the West. Elton John played piano on Jackson Browne's original in 1973 and was credited as Rockaday Johnny as he didn't have a US work permit. This next track is by Drive-By Truckers, which is from their 2011 album, Go-Go Boots.

was, of course, Jimi Hendrix, still as amazing as ever. This next track is a Calexico song from their 2018 album, The Thread That Keeps Us.

That was Tomorrow on the Runway by The Innocence Mission. They have recorded 10 studio albums, and that was from a 2003 album, Befriended. They're from Pennsylvania, and the lead vocal is by Karen Paris. Often I get a better appreciation of someone's music by hearing cover versions of their songs. I'd always liked Elliott Smith, but after I heard the 2006 album To Elliott from Portland, I had a much stronger appreciation for his songwriting. This is Jeff Trott with Wouldn't Mama Be Proud from that album of Elliott Smith covers.

0: That was the Goddess Maya by the Toronto quartet The Henrys from their 1998 album Desert Cure. Here's another Canadian band from Saskatoon, The Deep Dark Woods, with a song from a 2009 album, Winter Hours. This is All the Money I Had Is Gone.
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1: This next track is by Borderline from their 1972 album Sweet Dreams and Quiet Desires. Borderline, composed of brothers Dave and John Gershon and Jim Rooney, were at the centre of the 1970s Woodstock scene. Jim Rooney ran Bearsville Sound Studio, owned by Albert Grossman, Bob Dylan's manager, and this album had many of the famous musicians who lived in the area play on it, including Neil Young's sidekick Ben Keith, David Sanborn, Vassar Clements, and band members Richard Manuel, Garth Hudson, and also a testimonial from Van Morrison. There was no promotion of the album, so it disappeared into obscurity. This is Marilla by Borderline.

was Elliott Smith from his 1998 album, XO. There's a lot I could say about Elliott Smith, but I've run out of time. There's also a lot I could say about the Grateful Dead. This next song is Bonnie Prince Billy doing a version of a Grateful Dead song, If I Had the World to Give, written by Jerry Garcia and Robert Hunter. It'll be followed by Grateful Dead's Box of Rain from their 1970 album, American Beauty.

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2: Kia ora tātou, bonjour, namaste and a big g'day. This is Jazz and Beyond, broadcasting on Paikākariki 88.2 FM from the Old School Dental Clinic. My name is Gilbert Haseman, and part of my job is to provide entertaining glitches to keep the ever-resourceful Finn McCarrick, help him fine-tune his cognition on the sound deck. The June edition of Jazz and Beyond will feature Christian McBride, Anika Moa, Asta Piazzolla, Cicero Zepathap, and more. However, seeing the world is in such an ominous state, we'll start with an innovative idea, which is getting nowhere, but was forcefully given to us by Aretha Franklin in the movie The Blues Brothers, when the only problems in the world were car crashes and people throwing bottles at each other. Her advice, you won't believe this, is to think. So let us listen to her weird suggestion as she now sings the number with that title.

Louisa Williamson is one of New Zealand's major jazz musicians and composers. This number, backed by a team of top Wellington musos, is called Audacity, and it's from her new album called Groundwork.

Now, it's not every Nashville country singer, hard drinker, and reputedly an outlaw who has been a Major General in the United States Air Force and a Rhodes Scholar who got a PhD in English Literature before going to National and failing to make a living at his new job. It all worked out when Help Me Make It Through the Night became his first big hit. And that song, I've just learned, was recorded by Sammy Smith in 1971. She got a Grammy for it. I had no idea, not following that sort of music. And so I just listened to it and was stunned to find that Christofferson's words, when coming from a female, felt quite different. So thank you, Finn. See if you agree with me.

Christian McBride is a phenomenal bass player. If we talk about the great bass players of jazz, he has to be one of the first five. He's now going to present Cherokee, which is one of the finest songs from the American Songbook, a very tricky number, and it's got inbuilt contrasts and moods. His bass line is absolutely phenomenal, marvellously complemented by his piano player. So please listen closely to Cherokee.

0: Thank you very much.
1: Right, well, the performance of the piano player and drummer show you how good you have to be to get a gig in jazz these days. You'll have noticed, I hope, the beautifully tuned and exquisitely played drums. Now, saxophonist Archie Shepp and pianist Horace Parlin were key figures in the post-bop mainstream. Archie is still with us, hitting 90, and Horace died at 87 years old. And the pair of them, some years ago, recorded an album called Blues and Spirituals, and it's about as traditional as you can get. As you will realise when you listen to, nobody knows the trouble I've seen.

One disappointing feature of that performance is that the piano was second rate. These days, people who play in that tradition, like Cyrus Chestnut, would have fabulous concert grands available to them, and of course, better recording technology. And now, we have a famous theme by Astor Piazzolla, whose tango compositions, I am gradually realising, are truly phenomenal. This number, very well known, is called Libertango.

Sister Rosetta Tharpe was a gospel singer who also pioneered the use of electric guitar in early rock and roll. When she was criticised for doing so, she had a very straightforward answer. She said, "If I can make $1 million, I will thank the good Lord for it." This number that she's going to sing is best known as a white country song, covered by Elvis Presley and others. People like Tammy Nielsen, Marlon Williams, and Loretta Lynn would have no trouble doing a duet with Sister Rosetta on this song, "Peace in the Valley."

Ruth Naomi Floyd is a youngish, no-holds-barred gospel singer. So we'll invite you to sit back and just take it in with Finn's help.

Well, the show is turning into a program for people of all faiths, and I hope none. The next number is by Joey Alexander, who's that rare thing in jazz, which is a child prodigy. There's been a few, but only one that I've ever heard of who was born in Bali. And at 6 years old, it was discovered that he could play by ear on a nearby piano Thelonious Monk tunes. And at 10, he was featured for the first time with the Lincoln Center Jazz Orchestra, led by Wynton Marsalis, who featured him again, aged a mature 13 years old. He's now 22. He has long mastered every imaginable jazz piano idiom. And here he is on a very folksy song he wrote himself called "'Tis My Prayer."

0: you'll recognise the tune. And neither Finn nor I can, or nor I can work out whether it's a very old folk song that was then adapted by someone like Barbara Streisand, and perhaps the composition by the Balinese genius could be the sort of typo that you get from Spotify. If anyone can enlighten us, that would be nice. Now, Anika Moa needs no introduction, but this number might. It comes from a children's album that she did, and it's called A Monster in My Room.
1: Okay, dear, have a great sleep.
2: I'll try, Mum. Yeah, but feel like there's something scary in the corner.
1: You'll be right. Night, night.
2: It is now time for bed. I must lay down my head. 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I slowly rub my eyes. 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

0: still in my room.
1: Oh, good. 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What a relief. She'll know exactly what to do. But she swears black and blue there's nothing there.
2: What?
1: I feel like she's lying. She's in cahoots with this thing. Together they're trying to get me so they can cook me up and eat me.

Now, Jimmy Witherspoon was a fine blues singer with a quite long and successful career, but he is seldom listed along with the greats. I therefore feel a little guilty by featuring only on that trite party song called My Babe. But we'll make amends for that later. Meanwhile, you just enjoy the voice and the familiar ditty. Thank you, Finn.

0: The next and final number we're going to hear is again a very different number by Christian McBride, and quite lengthy. So, that being the case, we will go out on it, and I shall thank you very much for listening to Jazz and Beyond on Pai Kokoriki FM 88.2. And special thanks to Finn, who has seen me right as usual with his sage advice and witty comments. Now, what else do I say for saying goodbye? Oh, yes, we'll be coming back with more Jimmy Witherspoon and some plenty of surprises next month, so do stay tuned. And we're now going to go out on Christian McBride, and I forgot to pick up the bit of paper with the number on it, but Finn will tell me what it is.
1: I have dreamed.
0: I have dreamed. There we go. So make of it what you will. See you next month.

Good evening. Welcome to, where are we? April, May. May's blues show opening up there. Well, starting off with my new sting, actually, which I've been meaning to do for a long time. But it just took me a long time to persuade Isla to, because it'd be a bit weird if I was actually reading out my own sting. So got Isla to do it. It only took, I don't know, God knows how many takes, but we might try and do a couple more just to liven up the year. Automobile blues, that's going to be the theme this evening. Seeing as I'm not driving mine too much these days, well, for two reasons, fuel's too expensive and now there's something wrong with it. So I think automobile blues, seeing as there's such a wealth of wonderful songs in that genre, and about highways, of course, Highway 59. And that was Magic Sam, a real classic Chicago club sound going on there. But let's go for the song called Automobile Blues, and this is the one and only Lightnin' Hopkins.

Well, believe it or not, that was recorded only in the last 10 years. Norwegian blues band, the Jelly Roll Kings. And classic sound, though. Who we got next? Smoking Joe Kubek. Now, I think I might have played some of him on my Texas blues show. Maybe not, but it's the Road Dogs Life.

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And that would be a shame. Wives didn't really care, cause she got what she desired.

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I think that's enough of Smoking Joe Kubek. This is a record. Well, I was trying to find this on my vinyl collection to play. This is Memphis Mini, and this is a fantastic song, Me and My Chauffeur Blues. See if you can find out what she's really singing about.

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I'm going to try playing, I don't know this, this might just be the same song, but redone by Big Mama Thornton, but I can't go past Big Mama Thornton. So let's see, let's hear her belt this one out.

0: Well, there you go. It is the same song, but what an amazing discovery for me this evening. That's Big Mama Thornton, but it's from a Sessions album, London Sessions, must be sometime in the 60s. And who is playing that guitar? Well, it's the main man, Mississippi Fred McDowell. So I shall be delving in. It must have been from one of those American folk festival tours of the 60s, because Buddy Guy also features on that, and so does Eddie Boyd at some point. So I shall be delving into that later on. But as I'm looking, the connection to Mississippi Fred McDowell is that he did a highway song. In fact, that's why I called the show. He did one called 61 Highway. And believe it or not, 55 years after his death, he's still releasing EPs, because this one has just come out, and it's a remaster of a wonderful tune, 61 Highway. This is my favorite. Okay, here we go.
1: Well done.

Well, it's great to find a Bobby Rush automobile song there. Bobby Rush must be one of the hardest working men in the blues scene. Still alive. He's 92, 93. Wouldn't be surprised if he's still touring the bowling alleys of Mississippi, playing in his glittery outfits. Anyway, Delta Blues man, Willie Love, piano player. Back to back here, we've got Little Car Blues followed by V8 Ford. And if you can hear a harmonica playing, I'm not sure if one of these is accompanied, it will be Sonny Boy Williamson playing that. They play very much together. But here we go, Little Car Blues, Willie Love.

I'm gonna get Big Boy Hogan's to come down and dig your grave and bring me my pick and shovel so I can jump that in your face. I'll be right down at your bearing, be riding in my V8-4. Because you think you're so wise, darling, well, ooh, good, I declare you don't know. You join your insurance, you better make it sick and accident too. You keep a mess with me, girl, you know something might happen to you. And I'll be riding down at your bed, be riding in my V8-4. Well, you think you're so wise, darling, well, ooh, girl, I declare you don't know. Get my gasoline in the morning, check my oil late tonight. I don't have to worry, cause I know everything.

The Undertaker too. All three of us will be waiting to see what did become of you, and I'll be right down at your bearing.

So, a couple there by Willie Love. I'm going to go out because I actually looked at just looked to see if Bobby Rush was still performing, and he certainly is. He's about to embark on a European tour starting in just a few days' time, 8th of May. So, pretty amazing. Pretty amazing. Doesn't surprise me, actually. I saw him in a great documentary from about 20-odd years ago where you could see that this was his life. This was him. So I'm going to go out on a totally different style of his. But this is Bobby Rush and a fantastic 12-inch version of a funky disco blues called I Want to Do the Do. Anyway, enjoy and catch you next month.

evenings, listener. What a wonderful evening it is. I'll tell you why it's wonderful. Because of Prague. Nothing else. But we've got a wonderful desk of Prague for you in May this month. It is the month of May. We've got a theme for tonight suggested by a dear listener. And that's sort of like everything's going to be all right. Good times and that sort of thing. So it's all going to be really uplifting prog. I find all prog uplifting anyway. But yeah, and you can too. So, oh dear, this isn't. Oh goodness me. Oh, and we start off with a little bit of fluffy nonsense.

1312 Overture there off the Road of Bones. You're listening to In Prog with Trust on Pike Ekeriki 88.2. Anyway, next we're straight into Yours Is No Disgrace by Yes now. This is such a joyous track. Get it!

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1: Well, Rennick's a big fan. It's such a good track. Anyway, the music I was requested was to lift me up. So we're staying. Oh, no, it's changed. It's decided to do something up. Anyway, we're going to go to listen to Lift Me Up by Yes instead now. Off the 1998 one album, Union.

Well, lifted me up. Anyway, now we've got just a great, great track. This is by Porcupine Tree, off the album Signify. And it's just such a good song. Oh, it's done it again. It's done it again. It's decided to play things at random when random isn't selected. But anyway, this is Dark Matter by Porcupine Tree, which is just such an absolute belter of a song. You've got to feel better after this. It's great.

Oh, well, it's just a sublime. And I hope it's uplifting for you. And you can't have an uplifting set list without going to Scandinavia. So we're going to go to Sweden first for one of my very favourite anecdotal tracks, Ricochet.

another fabulous track. Every track I play on this show is always fabulous. I don't know what it is about prog, but there we go. And if we're going to have Scandinavian prog, we've got to go to Norway for a bit of authentic retro prog. It can only be Wobbler, the only play instruments made before 1975. And this is the absolute barnstormer. Who can't have a good time to this? Five Rooms.

good time guaranteed with Wobbler. Brilliant. Big thumbs up from Rennick there. Next up, it's a sort of a redemption song, really. Not that redemption song, but one full of hope at the end. So this is The Sky Above the Rain by Marillion.

such a hopeful song, and the guitar work in there, that's just absolutely soaring. Anyway, back to Yes again, and a very literal interpretation of the brief in the song, The More We Live, Let Go. Oh, and I think this might take us out as well. So, yeah, you've been listening to In Prog We Trust on the wonderful Pi Kakariki 88.2.

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1: Good evening and welcome to Te Pai for Sunday night. You've got Nikki Carroll in the studio with you tonight, and I also have the pleasure of chatting to Sean Vanderkam. I'll just move his. There you go. Oh, no, wrong one. Hang on. Let's try the orange one, shall we? There we go.
2: That one work?
1: Yeah. So our speakers are being a bit dodgy, so I'm just trying to figure things out as I go. So Sean and I are going to be talking soon about everybody's favourite sport, table tennis. We're going to have a little chat about that. In the meantime, I'm going to start the show off because it is New Zealand Music Month. I thought that my music during this show will be all Aotearoa flavoured. So I'll just line this up. And first up, of course, it wouldn't be a New Zealand music show without this fabulous group, 660.